0: health authorities are sounding cautiously upbeat. The group, including four Aussies, will arrive in Perth from the Netherlands today with no symptoms reported so far. They'll be checked again on arrival, then spend 3 weeks in quarantine. Donald Trump's China visit has come with a serious diplomatic side-eye from Xi Jinping. The Chinese president reportedly warned the US could end up clashing with Beijing if Taiwan is not handled properly, though Washington's readout did not mention Taiwan at all. And Delta Goodrum has turned her Eurovision dream into a grand final ticket for Australia.
1: Did you know that diabetes is Australia's fastest growing chronic condition? Over 300 Australians are diagnosed with the condition every day. Search Diabetes Australia to find out more.
0: Queensland's women's origin heartbreak has rolled on with the Maroons giving up the shield to New South Wales for a second straight year, falling 14-10 in Game 2. The Bulldogs are desperate to stop the slide tonight, chasing their first win in five games against the Sharks. That one kicks off at 6 at Suncorp before the Rabbitohs and Dolphins go again after their Round 1 tri-fest. And the Kerr era at Chelsea is just about done. Matildas captain Sam Kerr has confirmed she'll leave the Super League club after more than 6 years.
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4: Today in Mackay, clearing showers with a top of 26, down to 18 tonight. And tomorrow, clearing showers with a high of 26. And listener knows what Aussie ears want to hear. 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
1: Well, last night, did you get the chance to watch the Women's State of Origin game? Unfortunately, Queensland lost, which meant New South Wales took the series to 2-0, which means they have won it. But don't get your hopes too down because, well, it's Magic Round out at Brisbane this weekend for the men's NRL games. And do you know anyone who's going, or maybe you yourself are going? Well, to celebrate, I have got some Poppy's Pizza Place jumbo meal deals to give away in the next 15 minutes. All you've got to do is get ready to call me up on 131060. 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
1: Frosty Crane, yeah, pizza is the pizza, yeah, for you and me.
0: Oh, what a voice. And did you know that this weekend in Brisbane is Magic Round? And so to celebrate, we are giving away a jumbo meal deal at Poppy's Pizza Place in Walkeston. Now, all you've got to do is call me up on 131060 right now, where you could be getting yourself two 15-inch pizzas, a garlic bread, 2-litre drink, original wings, and your choice of a dessert pizza. That's right, it's free. All you got to do is call me up on 131060 right now to celebrate the Magic Round in Brisbane for NRL, which is on tonight, tomorrow, and Sunday.

0: It's R&B Fridays on Mackay and the Blitz Sundays Hit. Well, this weekend, it is Magic Round 4 at the NRL. And to celebrate, we are giving away some jumbo meal deals, all thanks to Poppy's Pizza Place in Walkerson. So you can call me up on 13 10 60 right now. We've got Christy. Are you a big footy fan?
1: We are.
0: Oh, yeah. Who do you go for?
1: Oh, I go for the Cowboys. How do you go for the Sharks?
0: Oh, well, Sharks versus my team, Bulldogs tonight. I mean, got to say, sorry for your hubby because they're going to lose.
1: I don't think so, but good luck to you.
0: Now, Christy, you a big fan of pizza?
1: Yes.
0: Oh, well, we've got to give you a Poppy's Pizza Place jumbo meal deal, don't we?
1: Beautiful, thank you.
0: And let's go to our next caller, Angela. Now, Angela, are you a big fan of the NRL?
2: I am.
0: And are you going to be watching Magic Round this weekend?
2: We certainly are. My daughter plays footy.
0: Oh, perfect. And what do you think makes a perfect game to watch with NRL? What type of food do you need?
2: You need pizza.
0: Oh, yes, you do. And how about some Poppy's Pizza Place pizzas for you to watch your Magic Round?
2: Oh, that would be awesome.
0: They're all yours.
2: Thank you so much.
0: Magic Round is happening tonight, tomorrow and Sunday for the NRL. And why not celebrate by getting yourself some pizza from Poppy's Pizza Place in Walkerston? This is Mackay and the Whit Sunday's Hit.

0: It's your R&B Fridays on Hit. Wake up with Bronte and Lakey. And this morning, Bronte and Lakey tried to wake up without an alarm. This happened at 6:17 a.m.
1: Sorry, Zara Larson.
2: 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I love this.
1: We've got to stop what? This here.
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3: Are you serious?
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2: 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You're late.
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12: But I understand why. See, it's burning me to hold on to this. I know this is something I gotta do, but that don't mean I want to. What I'm trying to say is that I love you. 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
23: Hey there, I'm Lee Jollo. Police have provided an update on that horror bus crash on the Bruce Highway yesterday afternoon that killed one person north of Bowen. 29 people were on board with several seriously injured, though they're now in a stable condition. Whitsunday Mackay Superintendent Dean Kavanagh says they're investigating the cause.
24: Really is too early in the investigation to say that, and we won't speculate. We'll let the evidence come to the conclusion for us. We've engaged our forensic crash unit and their investigations are meticulous. They're extremely detailed.
23: A local builder has been given the nod to build a $2.3 million all-abilities playground in Ander Grove's Woodlands District Park. Fergus Builders will take inspiration from the pale-banded snail native to our woodland areas. Mining company Bravis has been allowed to pursue a $22 million damages claim against Isaac Regional Council. And in sport, our Mackay NBL 1 North teams are on the road tomorrow night. The Meteors and Meteorettes are up against Rockhampton, the women's side, coming off three straight wins.
25: Hit National News.
26: Good morning, I'm Matthew Layton. The Treasurer is defending his budget after the opposition leader gave his reply speech overnight criticising the government's tax changes. Jim Chalmers says Labor's position changed in recognition of how difficult it's become for young people to get into the housing market.
27: We explained why we had shifted our position, and that's because what we're trying to do here is we're trying to better align the tax treatment of people who work for a living with people who get their income in other legitimate ways. That's our motivation here.
26: A coach trip has ended in tragedy with a woman killed and several others injured in a serious rollover. It happened on the Bruce Highway in Queensland with Sundays, with 29 people on board the coach when it rolled yesterday afternoon. And a group evacuated from a cruise ship at the centre of a Hunter virus outbreak is almost home, with health officials saying they're in good shape. The four Aussies, one permanent resident and one New Zealander, are due in Perth today, where they'll be tested again and taken straight to quarantine for 3 weeks.
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26: Sam Kerr is calling time on her glittering Chelsea chapter, confirming she'll leave the club after 6 huge years. The final game comes against Man U tomorrow.
29: I definitely don't want this to be a sad conversation. 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
31: Today in Mackay, clearing showers with a top of 26, down to 18 tonight, and tomorrow clearing showers with a high of 26. 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
4: Well, this afternoon after 3 o'clock, we will be announcing our next winner, who will win $10,000 cash as part of Hit McKay and the Wit Sundays 100K payday. 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

0: It's your R&B Fridays on Mackay and the Wit. Sundays hit mornings with Jake Harvey, all thanks to Blacksmiths Jack's Gas Welding Tools. When you're on the job, we're right there with you. And if you're looking for something to do this Sunday, well, why not go and check out Wit Sunday Anglican School for their open day? 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
1: I want to start off tonight by saying thank you to everybody here for the love, the support, and the opportunity. And it feels great to be back in Melbourne, Australia. But we all know that we came to do one thing and one thing only. So therefore, when I say who came to party, y'all say we came to party. Who came to party?

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1: What you need to do is be thankful for the life you got, you know what I'm saying? Stop looking at what you ain't got, start being thankful for what you do got.

Yeah, Jeremy Friday's on. Mackay and the Wit Sundays here. I'm sure you know this guy. Let's get a little baby drunk, party with that shades on, play a bunch of old songs. His name is Morgan Evans, and you could be going to see him as part of Country Fest Queensland, which is happening out at Townsville on the 12th and 13th of June. 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

0: It's R&B Fridays on Mackay and the Whit Sundays. 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Your thanks to Blacksmiths Jack's Gas Welding Tools. When you're on the job, we're right there with you. And that wraps it up for me today for this Friday. I hope you enjoy the rest of your day and have an absolutely fantastic weekend. 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

0: is on the best day of the week. It's R&B Fridays. Everybody's ready to get into the weekend. So why don't we get you into the weekend right with $10,000. You could be the next Abigail.
1: Hello.
2: 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My name's Fifi. I'm here with Fev and Nick.
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0: 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Racks. R-A-C-K-S. That's it, and I usually say I would be taking over next, but someone else is.
5: 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Yeah, and I'm taking over, baby.
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22: This is a hit news briefing. Good afternoon, I'm Lee Jollo. One person has died and several others have been injured after a bus rolled on the Bruce Highway north of Bowen, just 3 km away from the site of another fatal bus crash back in 2024. Seven reporter Imogen Brooks is in air and told us the bus carrying 29 passengers appears to have crashed through a guardrail around 4 yesterday afternoon.
23: They were passing over a narrow bridge and you can see the destruction and damage of the guardrail. The bus is likely to have gone down a steep gully, driven up the embankment and rolled on its side.
22: Flood-affected homeowners in regional Queensland can now access grants of up to $10,000 to rebuild stronger homes. The expanded Stronger Homes program now includes Isaac Council. The Mackay Yungala Road at Alexandra will be resurfaced over the coming Saturday, Sunday and Monday. And in sport, our Mackay NBL 1 North teams are on the road tomorrow night. The Meteors and Meteorettes are up against Rockhampton, the women's side, coming off 3 straight wins.
24: Hit National News.
25: Hi there, I'm Matthew Layton. Extra diesel is on the way as Australia tries to keep the wheels turning through global uncertainty. Shipments are heading for South Australia, Tasmania, Queensland and Victoria, with the PM saying 900,000 extra barrels will help fuel regional activity. One Nation's had a proper polling glow-up, jumping ahead of Labor and the Coalition on primary votes. In a new Roy Morgan Post budget poll, the survey puts Labor just in front, two-party preferred. A horror bus rollover has left police praising strangers who pulled over and jumped in to help. The crash happened in North Queensland, killing one person and sending multiple passengers to hospital.
26: Can I please thank those first responders? It was an amazing effort and we'll ensure that all the support and welfare will be maintained for those officers. It was a very confronting scene.
25: That's Police Superintendent Dean Kavanagh there. And an early wake-up for Eurovision enthusiasts on Sunday morning when the final kicks off. Australia's Delta Goodrum qualifying this morning.
27: Research shows that regularly eating ultra-processed foods can increase your risk of developing type 2 diabetes by 53%. Search Diabetes Australia for more about the nation's fastest-growing chronic condition.
25: Manly interim coach Kieran Foran says it gives them great confidence knowing they can call up young Joey Walsh. He's been named on the bench for tomorrow's clash against the Tigers, with Jamal Fogarty back in the number 7 jersey alongside Luke Brooks.
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24: This is Heat Weather.
2: Clearing showers for the rest of today in Mackay, tonight down to 18 and tomorrow clearing showers with a high of 26. 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
18: Good afternoon, I'm Lee Jollo. The bus that crashed north of Bowen yesterday afternoon was full of tourists heading down to Airlie Beach from Cairns. One person was killed and several others injured, but they're in a stable condition. Whitsunday Mackay Superintendent Dean Kavanagh says more lives could have been lost if not for the joint efforts of multiple emergency response crews from various locations.
19: The joint response and the unity and the teamwork that we saw, although we tragically lost a life, I believe that effort absolutely went into saving many, many more.
18: Isaac Council has called for a practical solution as mining company Bravus pushes ahead with its legal action over a cancelled road project. The company is suing for $22 million. The Federal Coalition has announced a plan they say would restore living standards, reward hard work and protect Australia's way of life. Capricornia MP Michelle Landry says there are seven key measures, including giving tax back, capping migration, securing more fuel and boosting small business investment.
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20: Hello, I'm Matthew Layton. Angus Taylor's come out swinging, saying Labor's budget is basically taking a baseball bat to ambition. The opposition leader says the coalition would scrap Labor's changes to negative gearing and capital gains tax, arguing young Aussies need a fair shot at buying a home.
21: This is all about making sure that young Australians have the hope of being able to buy a home and pay it off over time, that they'll be able to start a business and make a go of that business and grow it over time without the government taxing it into oblivion.
20: A fruity freight drop has turned seriously sour with millions in cocaine allegedly uncovered. At Melbourne Airport, police say 14 kilos was hidden inside 16 boxes of fruit pulp. The US insists it's not shifting gears on Taiwan, even as President Trump lines up another chat with Xi Jinping. It comes after President Xi warned the issue could spark serious friction. And six passengers from a cruise ship hit by a Hunter virus outbreak are coming back today. They are landing in Perth.
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20: Plenty of sleepless nights for Titans coach Josh Hannay ahead of his side clashing with Kalen Ponga and the Knights.
23: He certainly keeps me up at night. He's an absolute gem of a player. I've got the utmost respect for him, having worked with him, and you can see what he means to that Newcastle side when he's back in the team.
20: They'll do battle on Sunday for Magic Round. Tonight sees the Sharks take on the Bulldogs before the Rabbitohs and Dolphins go head-to-head.
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25: Clearing showers for the rest of today in Mackay, tonight down to 18, and tomorrow clearing showers with a high of 26. 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
28: 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Grace on 131060. 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
32: First thing that we would do some renovations to our house.
28: Yeah.
32: So we've got our little man, he's 6.5 months old. 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
28: It's the little things that matter, right?
32: Absolutely.
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32: Definitely my husband, for sure. I'd share it with him straight away. 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
28: Hey, $10,000! It's mine!
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28: 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We drop the next code word here at your number one hit music station. In the meantime, we are doing non-stop R&B because it's R&B Friday's best day of the week. Black Eyed Peas on now and Beyonce coming up.
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0: It is so good. It doesn't get more R&B than a bit of Mary Mary. Shackles in the next 15 minutes. Chingy, right there. And now, a bit of Justin Timberlake mirrors for the best day of the week on your number one hit music station.

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0: 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It's 20 minutes out from dropping another code word for our 100K payday. Someone's going to win $10,000 this afternoon, and it could be you, Lisa, on 13 10 60. What's your favourite R&B artist at the moment?
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1: 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Yeah.
0: 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Let's team him up with Mark Morrison with this absolute bomb. Cooped Up, Return of the Mac. 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
4: 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My name's Fifi. 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
6: Oh, my God. That's insane.
0: What? An amazing afternoon it was for her. And this afternoon could be your amazing afternoon. Someone will get a call back. Say that they've won $10,000 and it could be you. 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Enter in the following code word, which you only have 15 minutes to enter in, by the way. 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
21: This is a HIT news briefing. Good afternoon, I'm Lee Jollo. Police have provided an update on that horror bus crash on the Bruce Highway yesterday afternoon that killed one person north of Bowen. 29 people were on board, with several seriously injured, though they're now in a stable condition. Whitsunday Mackay Superintendent Dean Kavanagh says they're investigating the cause.
22: It really is too early in the investigation to say that, and we won't speculate. We'll let the evidence come to the conclusion for us. We've engaged our forensic crash unit, and their investigations are meticulous. They're extremely detailed.
21: The Mackay Yungala Road at Alexandra will be resurfaced over the coming Saturday, Sunday and Monday. Single lane traffic under traffic control will be in place. A fully leased retail asset in Mackay's CBD has been snapped up for $5.1 million. 17 Milton Street features businesses including a gym and a mechanic, not far from Caneland Central Shopping Centre. And a chance for the Mackay Cutters to jump into the Q Cup top four this weekend. They're up against the Burley Bears at BB Prince Stadium tomorrow night.
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23: Good afternoon, I'm Matthew Layton. A group of cruise passengers evacuated over a Hunter virus outbreak has landed safely. The flight touched down in Perth a short time ago after the six passengers spent 2 days in quarantine in the Netherlands. They'll now isolate for at least 3 weeks at a quarantine facility. Two teens have been arrested after an alleged early morning fire plot at a well-known bar. Police say the pair rolled up to Bar Bambi in Melbourne's ACDC lane, smashed a window and tried to tip fuel inside. A white Kia driver fled while the boys, both 16, were nabbed at the scene. And Jane Humes had a bit of a rough ride trying to explain how the Coalition would pay for its $22 billion tax plan. The Deputy Liberal leader kept pointing to spending cuts, but didn't put a clear figure on the savings. Health Minister Mark Butler has told Seven that's typical.
24: Promises like this don't deserve serious attention until you front up and put the numbers on the table and show taxpayers how this will be paid for.
25: Clean clothes, a warm shower, a conversation. 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
23: The Dolphins are out to make it 3 wins in a row tonight against South Sydney in Magic Round. They're the away team, but will have plenty of support at Suncorp Stadium. In the early game, the Bulldogs are out to stop a 4-game losing side against the Sharks. Sam Kerr is calling time on her glittering Chelsea chapter, confirming she'll leave the club after 6.5 years. Matilda's skipper's final game comes against Man U. And Minwoo Lee is right in the mix of the PGA Championship, sitting in a share of the lead after the opening round.
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18: This is Heat Weather.
27: Clearing showers for the rest of today in Mackay, tonight down to 18, and tomorrow clearing showers with a high of 26. And listener knows what Aussie ears want to hear. 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
2: 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This
5: is the 100K payday. Friday afternoon, this is the best place to be right before the weekend. Thanks so much for having us on. My name is Lewis. Jasmine on 131060. $10,000. How much would that mean to you?
6: A lot, really.
5: A lot? She's like, where do I even begin to think?
6: No, I mean, my dad and some of my siblings are going away to America, so, you know, if I did get 10K, I'd give it to them to help pay for the flights and everything.
5: Oh, so you wouldn't go with them, you'd just give it to them?
6: Yeah, yeah.
5: Oh, what? What are you getting out of it then?
6: Oh, maybe I'll keep some for myself.
5: Okay, I was about to say, you can't end it all. Like, I get it's free, but come on. You need something for yourself.
6: No, that's okay. Maybe I'll do half.
5: You're like, I'll just get an ice cream, that's all.
6: Yeah.
5: Or you could get a brand new TV, maybe a new phone, anything and everything for $10,000. We drop another code word at 2:55, right before Carrie and Tommy take over at 3. In the meantime, though, we are doing non-stop music with a bit of Jay Sean and John DePaul coming up, Akon as well. First, though, what's love for R&B Fridays? Give me that
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1: Well, at the start, I thought I could only do it once when the code word came out, so yep. I was only doing it once and then just hoping for the best. But then I heard, like, you can do it as many times as you want, so I pretty much, as soon as it's open, I've been doing it, and then when it shuts off, I kind of wait for the next code word.
0: 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And we tone it down a little bit and play a bit of Craig David. The best day of the week. It's R&B Fridays.
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0: 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Abigail won the last 10.
3: Hello.
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0: 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Well, this afternoon. 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

0: 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Laters! 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
13: Good afternoon, I'm Lee Jollo. The bus that left the Bruce Highway and rolled yesterday afternoon was carrying tourists from both Australia and overseas. Sadly, one of them died when it went through the guardrail north of Bowen, while several others were injured. 29 people were on board in total, including the driver from Mackay, who was in his 70s. Police are still investigating the cause. Flood-affected homeowners in regional Queensland can now access grants of up to $10,000 to rebuild stronger homes. The expanded Stronger Homes program now includes areas like Isaac. The funding aims to improve resilience against future flooding and reduce long-term recovery costs. A fully leased asset in Mackay's CBD has been snapped up for $5.1 million. 17 Milton Street features businesses including a gym and a mechanic not far from Caneland Central Shopping Centre. And in sport, young Cowboys half Liam Sutton says he was flooded with emotions when Todd Payton told him he'd be making his NRL debut in Magic Round.
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14: Hey there, I'm Brett Thomas. It's touchdown for five Aussies and one Kiwi at an RAAF base near Perth after a long trip from the Netherlands. They're the group who spend time on the deadly Hunter virus cruise ship. They're symptom-free, but will spend the next 3 weeks at the $400 million Bullsbrook quarantine centre. The federal government has listed the organisation known as Neo-Nazis as a prohibited hate group. Home Affairs Minister Tony Burke says ASIO initiated the move and comes with the blessing from both sides of politics.
15: This means that supporting, funding, training, recruiting, joining or directing this group constitutes a criminal offence with a maximum penalty of 15 years in prison.
14: Aussies are currently sitting on more than $2.7 billion in lost or unclaimed money. ASIC is encouraging people to check if they are eligible for the cash. It includes money sitting in old bank accounts, shares and insurance policies. And Donald Trump is meeting China's President Xi Jinping for tea and lunch on day two of his state visit to Beijing.
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14: Manly coach Kieran Foran believes Hamole Olakau'atu is playing well enough to deserve a New South Wales Origin recall. The back rower has put himself in contention, helping to rescue the Sea Eagles' season. Foran says Olakau'atu has been at his damaging best.
17: I think Hamole's done absolutely everything he can do to put himself right in the frame for Origin. He knows how well he's been playing. He's certainly matured a lot since I left here last.
14: The Blues picked their Game 1 squad after Magic Round. Tonight, the Dolphins square up with Souths. The Bulldogs battle the Sharks.
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6: Clearing showers for the rest of today in Mackay, tonight down to 18 and tomorrow clearing showers with a high of 26. And listener knows what Aussie ears want to hear. 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

0: The song that Delta Goodrum is performing at Eurovision this weekend, that is Eclipse. It's Carrie and Tommy for your drive home. Bickers is away today, so we got Loz Barry filling in.
1: And we are playing the first ever edition of Who is the Vina?
2: Who's the Vina? Because it's Eurovision Song Contest this weekend. We've got all the finalists are there now. We know who's locked in for Saturday night.
3: Who's going to win? Like, what's the betting people saying?
2: We'll find out soon.
1: Surely.
2: Because
1: surely
2: it might be part
1: Italy.
2: Of the game.
1: But you must know who the favourite is. Because you told us Delta was fifth favourite.
3: Yeah.
1: Which I don't think
2: is an
1: official title.
2: The favourite is Finland.
1: Oh, the Finns.
2: Yeah.
3: Okay.
2: Now, I'll just do a little thing. You can watch it on SBS. All weekend.
1: Watch it on SBS. Well done.
3: What time? Yeah. Because time is important.
2: So, it's on twice because obviously it's early morning our time. So it's like on at 3 a.m. or something. But then they repeat it with all the behind the scenes at 7:30 on Sunday.
1: Oh, I'll be watching both.
3: Yeah, I'm getting up.
1: I'll be watching the second one, bleary eyed, going, that bit wasn't in the first one.
3: Yeah.
4: It's actually 5 a.m. So
3: that's doable.
2: Get up.
1: Producers are fighting.
4: Fact checking.
2: Depends what state you're in.
1: Yep.
2: I'm in Perth.
1: It probably doesn't depend what state you're in, does it?
3: Does it they'll be live, though.
1: Is it live?
3: Yeah.
1: Bloody hell. Showbiz is still alive.
2: We're both right. Let's play What Country Am I?
3: Okay.
2: First song is this one. Like it?
1: Tommy. That is a Scando country for sure. That is the Swedes.
3: I was going to say
1: Iceland.
3: Germany.
2: That is the favourite Finland.
3: Oh!
1: I told you! Scando. Wait, is that Scando? Is Finland Scando?
2: Yeah, it is. Yeah, it's up there. It's up and about.
1: Yeah, I got it. Regionally
2: so that is Linda Lampianus and Peter Parkokon with Liz Brighton.
1: He does his what?
2: Peter does his cocking.
5: And Lampianus and Cockon.
1: We got Pianus and Cockon back
5: at the Wiener Center.
3: No wonder they're favourites.
1: Find out who the Wiener is.
2: Leakenheiten, and it translates to "you are a flamethrower."
1: Thank you.
4: And sorry, there's already too many voices in this, but I'm going to fact check another thing here. Technically, Finland is not considered part of Scandinavia.
2: Well, it's up there, though.
4: It's up there, but it's not part of Scandinavia, also, so you're racist.
2: I like you. Not part of Europe, because it's not part of the EU. If you want to go down that route.
1: This is real. This will end. The day will end.
3: Does this happen every time, every day?
1: We haven't had a mud wrestle in hours.
3: Okay.
1: But we're getting close.
2: Country accountable. Number two, you ready?
1: Yeah.
2: This one's fun as. Who reckon?
1: I reckon. I'm going to take a wild pun here, but that, to me, that smells like hometown heroes. I reckon that is Austria.
3: I reckon that's Switzerland.
2: Oh, what?
3: Whoa. I have no idea.
1: It's either Austria or Germany, surely.
2: Greece.
1: Whoa!
2: Yeah.
3: Of course it's Greece!
1: It did have a bit of oppa.
2: That's
1: Achilles. Give it to us again. We should have known that.
3: That's stupid. That's so obviously clearly Greece.
1: You're half Greek. We should know that.
3: Am I?
1: I don't know.
3: It's first time.
2: Achilles with furto, which translates to bring it to me.
3: Ah.
2: Yeah.
1: Okay. What? Bring what?
2: Well, he's got a cake in his hand.
1: Oh.
2: Yeah. Okay. So maybe it's cake. Next one, I've got two more. And then we're done. two more. One, this is the first one. This is a good one.
3: We're Germany.
1: I am so confident in all my answers, and I'm sure I'm bang off. I reckon that's Spain.
2: It's the well-known country of Armenia.
1: Oh, that's kind of Spain.
2: That's what I look forward to when they do the telecast. They're like, we're going to Armenia. What's your score? And you're like, I don't know where that is.
1: Okay.
2: Anyway, last one. This is a favourite too. Jesse, take it away.
1: Yeah, I would say that's Germany as well. That's German, isn't it? Is that German?
3: It sounds like it.
1: Hang on. Is that Austria then?
5: I reckon it's a bit of misdirection in this one.
1: You reckon? Is this going to be England? No, is it England or the UK?
3: Iceland.
2: That is Look Mum, No Computer with Eins Fire Dry from the United Kingdom.
1: Whoa!
2: Yeah. Yeah.
3: Stay in your lane, everyone.
2: He literally says,
5: yeah, everyone at Eurovision, hold on, Australia's here to compete.
2: I left it out before they go to the chorus. He says, I need some better language to say 1, 2, 3 in. And then he goes, "Aren't far dry."
1: That is good stuff. All well, right. I'll be tuning in.
2: Congratulations. You guys were rubbish.
3: Yes.
6: 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This Australian made week, keep an eye out for the green and gold kangaroo and support local businesses. Australian Made Week, May 18 to 24.
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16: Hey there, I'm Brett Thomas. Six cruise passengers linked to the Hunter virus outbreak are back on Aussie soil and now the waiting game begins. They landed near Perth today. Health Minister Mark Butler on what the setup will look like for them in quarantine.
17: These are new facilities. They were built towards the end of the COVID pandemic, so they're new facilities. They have Wi-Fi, they have television, they have balconies.
16: One Nation surged past Labor in the first major poll since property taxes were announced in the federal budget. According to Roy Morgan, primary support for Pauline Hanson's party sits at 32%, Labor 28.5%, and the coalition less than 17% of votes. Donald Trump says China's President Xi Jinping are on the same page when it comes to the war with Iran.
18: We feel very similar in Iran. We want that to end. We don't want them to have a nuclear weapon. We want the straits open.
16: It comes on day two of the US president's state visit to China. And Eurovision fans will be up early on Sunday morning. Delta Goodrum is into the final.
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16: After some back and forth with Peter Vallandis, Queensland Premier David Crisafulli has fought off rival states to secure the future of Magic Round.
0: Well, we said we'd do the deal to lock in Magic Round, and we've done that, and we've locked it into 2032, and we're determined to take it to the next level.
16: Magic Round kicked off last night. The Maroons upstaged on their home turf, losing Game 2 and the Women's Origin Shield to New South Wales 14 points to 10. Tonight, the Dolphins are the away team at Suncorp in a showdown with their old coach Wayne Bennett and South Sydney.
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21: This is Heat Weather.
4: Clearing showers for the rest of today in Mackay. Tonight down to 18, and tomorrow clearing showers with a high of 26. And listener knows what Aussie ears want to hear. 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
27: That is where you're at for your Friday afternoon. Bickmore is away today. We got Loz Barry filling in.
28: And Lozzie, we did this earlier in the week and it went off its rocker so much we thought we might do it again.
29: Okay.
28: You nearly died.
29: Yeah, in a very surprising way, actually.
28: Yes.
29: Mm-hmm.
28: And then we opened the phones and we were absolutely inundated with calls of what? Mundane thing nearly killed you.
29: Mm-hmm.
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29: Correct.
28: I assume it was anti and not pro-anxiety.
29: It was anti-anxiety, but the very irony of it was I was highly anxious while trying to get it down.
28: Give us a call, 131060. 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

0: R&B Fridays. It's Carrie Bickmore and Tommy Little for the drive home. Carrie is away. We got Loz Barry filling in, and it is time for this.
1: My ideas are golden. They're diamonds in the rough. If they give me a chance, they'll see I am.
2: Bitch, don't kill my vibe.
3: Producer.
2: Bitch, don't kill my vibe.
3: Producer.
2: Bitch, don't kill my vibe.
3: Producer.
2: Bitch, don't kill my vibe.
4: Lozzie, this is the dregs of the week. We have 17 producers that work on this show, and a combined total, they get one segment per week.
5: Okay.
4: To showcase their best work. They've put a man that a lot would say is the spearhead of the team.
5: Yeah. Yes. The spokesperson, Sammy?
4: But the
6: No, not spokes. I'm also the do person.
0: He's the most concussed spearhead.
4: Yeah. He's the most, the spear concussed head.
5: Yeah. Okay.
4: Producer Sammy, what have you got?
6: The other day during one of the chats that you and Loz were having, Tommy, you both had a moment thinking about the same name, Russell. And you said the first name that came to your mind was Russell Coit.
4: Coit.
6: And Loz, who did you say?
5: Crow.
6: Russell Crowe. So I went away and thought about this a fair bit and thought, how about I come up with a game?
0: Mm.
6: So you guys thought maybe I would bring a game like, you know, I'll say a name and you guys got to see who first comes to mind.
5: Yeah. Now, if we can match each other.
6: Yes. But no, I've come up with a different game. It's called the name bidding game.
5: Ooh.
6: I'm going to say one name and you guys have to bid on how many famous names you know of this person or this name.
5: Okay.
6: Mm. And then you've got to name them. And then the other person who...
4: You're the best.
0: Yeah.
4: And I love you.
6: I should have thought about...
4: And you couldn't have described my idea for the game any clearer.
6: It was so obvious because I was so bad explaining the game that it wasn't my idea.
4: You just say Michael and we do a number of how many famous Michaels we could name.
6: The first name on the list.
4: And the highest bidder gets to have a go.
6: That's a great idea,
4: Tommy. What's your first name?
6: Michael.
5: Okay.
4: I can give you 10.
5: I can give you 11.
6: No way. It's just out bidding for no reason.
5: Thinking Michael 11.
4: Go
6: if you
4: for
6: can't
4: it.
6: Name
4: Loz.
6: 11, then Tommy gets the point.
5: Immediately.
6: Yes. Immediately.
4: Go for it, Loz.
5: Okay. Michael Douglas. Michael Jordan. Michael B. Jordan. Michael
0: C. Jordan.
5: C. No. Michael Hutchins.
4: Yep.
5: Michael.
4: Oh, that's gotta be.
6: Oh my god.
5: No, gone.
4: You got four.
5: Five.
6: You didn't even say Michael Jackson.
5: Oh, my God, Lawrence. See, my brain goes.
6: Mm. Tommy gets the point. Next name. David.
4: 9.
6: This is...
5: 3.
6: Yeah. Go,
0: yeah,
6: Tommy.
0: Okay, Tommy.
4: David King, former footballer.
5: Yep.
4: David Hasselhoff. Yeah. David Duchovny, played Mulder.
5: Yes.
4: There is David Spade.
6: Nice.
4: There is David Schwimmer. There is David, the Statue of David. Yeah, that counts. Does that count?
0: Getting so close.
4: David
0: missed one of the biggest ones. Oh, there he is.
4: And there is David and Goliath.
5: Oh,
0: one
5: my
0: more.
5: God.
0: One more, you're one short.
4: David and Goliath, that wasn't my 9th.
0: No.
5: Wait.
4: What are you doing?
5: Stop it.
4: A phone. Kicking a phone over. Bend over. David over. David.
0: David, kick over.
4: David, what's
6: bend
4: that?
6: Bend it like Beckham.
4: David Beckham.
0: Yeah.
4: No help required.
6: Wins the game.
5: Oh, that was a practice.
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9: G'day, checking out your roads as we head towards the weekend. Bit of traffic, Mackay Bukesh Road through Rural View and northbound at the golf course. Quite heavy. It's about 3 to 5 minutes. A little bit of traffic around the Bunnings. Glen Park Street, so far so good up to the soccer fields. Just a little bit busy around Malcolmson Street. The Bruce bit busy at Sam's Road. Not too bad, Glenalla Connection Road just yet. Sydney and Gordon a bit slow through town and Shakespeare at Milton. Australia's biggest Keno jackpot is yours for the taking with $40 million on the line every 3 minutes. 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That's the latest traffic at Mackay's Hit 100.3.
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2: G'day, got a bit of traffic up through Rural View and Mackay Buchacea Road. Slowing up slightly, Malcolmson Street at Glen Park Street. The Bruce around Sam Trade around Gordon Street. Sydney at Gordon, Milton at Shakespeare and Bridge Road, Nebo Road, West Mackay. So a little bit of traffic, Milton Street around the airport. Not too bad for the peak downs and the Bruce if you are heading out of town for the weekend. Ready for your big moment? With Australia's largest $40 million jackpot dropping every 3 minutes, now's your chance to play. 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That's the latest traffic on Mackay's Hit 100.3, another check of the roads in 30.
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15: Hey there, I'm Brett Thomas. A neo-Nazi group has become the second organisation listed under Australia's prohibited hate group laws. The group has also been known as Whites Australia and the National Socialist Network. Home Affairs Minister Tony Burke says it won't stop hateful ideology, but it does make it harder to spread.
16: It does prevent this group from organising, from meeting, and prevent some of the sorts of horrific bigoted rallies that we've seen around our country.
15: A group evacuated from the deadly Hunter virus cruise ship has touched down in Australia, but they're not heading home just yet. The passengers landed at an RAAF base near Perth today and will now quarantine for at least 3 weeks as health teams keep a close eye on them. A fruity freight drop has turned seriously sour with millions in cocaine allegedly uncovered. At Melbourne Airport, police say 14 kilos was hidden inside 16 boxes of fruit pulp. And Donald Trump says China's President Xi Jinping agrees war should end, Iran shouldn't have a nuclear weapon, and the Strait of Hormuz should be reopened.
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15: WA, New South Wales, South Australia and even New Zealand wanted it, but Queensland has finally locked in Magic Round for another 6 years. ARL Commission Chair Peter Volandi says there was interest from all over.
17: It wasn't only states, it was countries. You know, it's a very, very popular brand, Magic Round. It's proven that. I mean, look at the attendance here this weekend. So there was a lot of interested parties, but we always wanted it in Queensland.
15: Magic Round kicked off last night, New South Wales retaining the Women's Origin Shield with a 14-10 win over the Maroons.
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5: Clearing showers for the rest of today in Mackay, tonight down to 18, and tomorrow clearing showers with a high of 26. 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
19: So we just call them.
13: We just call them. So if you've registered, you look at your phone now and manifest it about to ring, because we're about to dial the number of one lucky, about to be 10K richer person. Punch in the number, Jesse boy. Come on.
19: Oh, no.
13: You've manifested this. Oh, no.
19: Oh, no.
13: Oh, no.
20: The person you are calling is not.
13: Let's give him 10 seconds.
19: Okay.
13: His name's Brandon. If you know Brandon and you're listening right now, tell him pick up his phone, message, do everything. Well, and
19: he clearly doesn't have his phone on him, maybe.
13: Let's try Brandon one more time.
19: This is Brandon's
20: the person you are calling.
13: Oh, no. I think it is time to move on. Our next number down the list of all the beautiful people that have entered via carrieandtommy.com.au. Two things you need to do.
19: Mm-hmm.
13: Give us the code word and then answer the call.
12: David, darling.
21: Hello.
13: Hello, is that Cherie?
21: Yes, it is.
13: Cherie, my name is Tommy. I do a radio show with Carrie Bickmore. Are you familiar with it?
21: Yes, I am, Tommy. Yeah, how you going?
13: I'm really good. It's nice to speak to you. Hey, Carrie is away today, but my friend Loz is filling in. Would you like to say hi to Loz?
21: Yeah, sure.
19: Hi, Cherie.
21: Hi, Loz. How you going?
19: Good. Do you have any idea why we might be calling you today? I don't know.
21: Yeah.
13: Have you entered any code words in for any competitions?
21: I have, maybe, in a few today.
13: Oh, okay. What were you hoping to win?
21: Hopefully 10 grand for a motorhome so I can go travelling with my bird.
13: With your what?
21: With my baby bird. He's a 7-month-old Indian ringneck, so we just want to get on the road. And I'm in a wheelchair, so I've come a long way, so I can't wait to get an accessible motorhome and just travel.
13: Hey, Cherie, I'm sorry to hear that you're in a chair, but that's exciting. That's okay. That's exciting, the idea of travelling with your bird.
21: I know, and I'm harness training him so we can go outside and fly around.
13: Oh.
21: And
19: What's the bird's name?
21: His name's Baby. It just stuck. It was going to be Velcro, but his name's Baby.
13: That's so cute.
21: Yeah.
13: Cherie, how much does an accessible motorhome cost you?
21: A brand new one is about 100, but there's accessible secondhand ones that are way less. So
13: yeah, and 10 grand would be a fair help to get towards that.
21: No, a big help. Yeah, definitely.
13: Hey, Cherie.
21: Hey, yeah.
13: I wish we could just give you the whole amount for a brand spanking new motorhome. I mean, I would love that. But at the moment, they've put Loz and I in charge of the kitty.
19: Yeah.
13: And we have $10,000 to give away. And guess what, Cherie?
21: Oh, don't say it.
13: It's all yours, Cherie!
21: Oh, thank you so much. Oh, my gosh. Here I come, Australia, me and my bed. Oh, thank you so much.
19: Oh, Cherie.
21: Thank you, guys.
19: I can't wait to see photos of you and baby just traveling around.
21: Oh, wow. Thank you.
13: Hey, Cherie, have the best time. Enjoy the cash and safe travel.
21: Oh, thanks, guys. You're the best. Thank you.
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0: R&B Fridays. It's Carrie Bickmore and Tommy Little driving you home. But Bickers is away today, we got Loz Barry filling in.
1: Yeah. Now, I saw this on my TikTok last night. Benedict Cumberbatch, who I have a funny opinion of.
2: Yeah. Mm. I think his name is the best bit about him.
1: Yeah, I agree. And the way he says penguin.
2: Oh, penguin.
1: Yeah, penguin. The penguins. Yeah. Well, he was involved in a heated road rage clash with a masked cyclist near London's King Cross station, and they argued publicly on St. Pancras Road during peak hour. And I'm talking...
2: St. Penguin Road?
1: Penguin. Oh. There's a video of it happening. We can have a listen.
3: I am listening to everything you're saying. You're deluded. Take it on the lying. I was behind you the entire time.
4: Dude, you verbally abused me.
3: Oh, no.
4: Right,
3: I verbally abused the guy.
4: Yes.
3: Who
4: no.
1: Yes.
3: And then you
1: have
3: the
2: crossing.
4: No, I
2: did
4: not.
1: No, I did not.
2: Oh, no.
5: I refute the accusation.
2: And I challenge you to a duel.
5: Yeah.
2: I slap you in the face.
5: Good sir, I say.
2: Listen here, dirtbag.
1: I just love
2: you've been dirt doing bag. This. You've been doing this crap for too long.
5: Oh, you wash thumb. Your mouth out, good sir.
1: Hogwash.
2: Yeah. Hogwash.
1: It's the goodness. Most, like, normal encounter, and then it's Benedict Cumberbatch. But I just love it. And then this is the best bit. Eyewitness say that the exchange lasted 5 minutes. The cyclist rode off while Benedict stayed behind and posed for photos with fans who gathered at the scene.
2: So is Benedict... So one of them was accused and
1: accusing
2: the other going,
1: Benedict.
2: Of going through red lights, essentially.
1: Something like yeah. that. I don't know.
5: He said there's zebra a lot of, crossing at some point, yeah. so I assume he hasn't stopped.
1: There's a lot of yet. Rage on the road. Can I? May I offer you a little story that happened to me? Very opposite. This is an Australian. I want to say Australian hero, an Australian darling. Yeah. Me and my mum were in a car accident. Not a bad car accident. Yeah. About I don't know. I want to say 20 years ago.
2: Yes.
1: Guess who stopped to help us?
2: Benedict Cumberbatch.
1: Close.
2: Damn it.
1: Jimmy Barnes.
2: Oh. Jimmy.
1: Yes.
2: How good's that?
1: And he was like, "Do you need any?" Well, yeah. So he. I'm not going to do the Jimmy voice, but, you know.
2: yeah, we know. Did he? He's not the car that hit you.
1: No, he just pulled up and was like, do you guys need some help?
2: Oh, my God, it'd be worth it.
1: Ah.
2: If someone said you can ding your car right now and Barnsley will appear, I'd take it straight off the road.
1: Immediately.
2: Yeah. How wonderful.
1: It was lovely.
2: Did you get a photo?
1: No. This is pre-camera phones.
2: Oh, who are you saying to say this is pre-cameras? And I'm like, when? 1800s?
6: 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And Tommy will be right back after this.
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11: G'day, a bit of traffic through Rural View and Mackay Buchacia Road, slowing up Malcolmson Street at Glen Park Street, Sydney Street at Gordon Street through town, Shakespeare at Milton Street and the Dawson around Bridge Road, Waverley Street and Archibald Street. Minor congestion through Racecourse and the Peak Downs. Pretty clear run for the Bruce if you're heading out of town for the weekend. 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
2: I mean, all things Eurovision, Delta's through to the final. Amazing. Sunday, 5 a.m. Yeah. As if your alarm's not already set.
1: I mean, I'm ready. I'm gonna have a Eurovision party.
2: I was born ready.
1: I was born
2: to try.
1: To try.
2: Please, please, please take the handball. Please go. We'll be cheering Delta on this week. We thought to kick off our back to back to back to back to back to back to back today. Yes. We'll get a bit of Delta. Born to try.
1: Thank God.
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2: Bring it on. Five questions. Stop

0: argue not part of Europe because it's not part of the EU. Want to go down that route?
1: This is real. This will end. The day will end.
2: Does this happen every time? Oh, every day?
1: We haven't had a mud wrestle in hours.
2: Okay.
1: But we're getting close.
0: Country Caribbean. Number two. You ready?
1: Yeah.
0: This one's fun as. We reckon.
1: I reckon. I'm going to take a wild pun here. But that, to me, that smells like hometown heroes. I reckon that is Austria.
2: I reckon that's Switzerland.
3: Oh, what?
0: Whoa.
2: I have no idea.
1: It's either Austria or Germany, surely.
0: Greece.
1: Whoa.
2: Yeah. Of course it's Greece.
1: It did have a bit of oppa.
0: That's accurate.
1: Give it to us again. We should have known that.
2: That's stupid. That's so obviously clearly Greece.
1: You're half Greek. We should know that.
2: Am I?
1: I don't know.
2: It's first time.
0: Acleus with furto, which translates to bring it to me.
2: Ah.
0: Yeah.
1: Okay. What? Bring what?
0: Well, he's got a cake in his hand.
1: Oh.
0: Yeah. Okay. Yeah. So cool. Maybe it's cake. Next one, I've got two more. And then we're done. Two more. One, this is the first one. This is a good one.
2: Where Germany?
1: I am so confident in all my answers, and I'm sure I'm bang off. I reckon that's Spain.
0: It's the well-known country of Armenia.
1: Oh, that's kind of Spain.
0: That's okay. What I look forward to when they do the telecast. They're like, we're going to Armenia. What's your score? And you're like, I don't know where that is.
1: Okay.
0: Anyway, last one. This is a favourite too. Jesse, take it away.
1: Yeah, I would say that's Germany as well. That's German, isn't it? Is that German?
2: It sounds like it.
1: Hang on. Is that Austria then?
4: I reckon it's a bit of misdirection in this one.
1: You reckon? Is this going to be England? No, is it England or the UK?
2: Iceland.
0: That is Look Mum, No Computer with Eins Fire Dry from the United Kingdom.
1: Whoa.
0: Yeah.
2: Stay in your lane, everyone.
0: He literally says,
4: yeah, everyone at Eurovision, hold on, Australia's here to compete.
0: I left it out before they go to the chorus. He says, I need some better language to say 1, 2, 3 in, and then he goes, Eins, zwei, drei.
1: That is good stuff. All well, right. I'll be tuning in.
0: Congratulations, you guys were rubbish.
2: Yes.
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2: Bye.
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10: 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Do you have what they are looking for? Hi, I'm Dan Cronin from Black's Real Estate. 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
15: Hey there, I'm Brett Thomas. The opposition leader and Prime Minister have traded barbs on their budgets. Angus Taylor has vowed to fight the federal government's property taxes and would cut income taxes by $22 billion over 4 years. Anthony Albanese wants to know how the coalition plans to pay for it.
16: We have to axe Labor's toxic taxes.
17: Without any costings, they can't be taken seriously.
15: Extra diesel is on the way as Australia tries to keep the wheels turning through global uncertainty, with the PM saying 900,000 extra barrels will help fuel regional activity. There is relief for six passengers caught up in the deadly Hunter virus cruise outbreak, with the group now back in Australia. They landed near Perth this afternoon and will spend at least 3 weeks in quarantine, though officials say none are showing symptoms. Health Minister Mark Butler says it's been a tough ordeal.
18: Obviously, I'm sure these passengers would prefer to be home. I thank them for their cooperation.
15: And Delta Goodrum has made it through to the Eurovision Grand Final in Vienna. Australia has never won in 11 appearances at the iconic singing competition.
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15: Magic Round will be expanded to a 5-day festival of footy in Queensland, taking it to the regions, including a standalone women's origin blockbuster in Townsville. After locking in a new 6-year deal, ARL Commission Chair Peter Volandi says they want to attract more kids to rugby league.
20: It's important to us to also promote the sport to kids to play sport and to play rugby league and get that next generation of participation happening here in Queensland and beat that other sport called FLA or something like that.
15: And the Dolphins come up against their inaugural coach tonight as Wayne Bennett leads the Bunnies into battle at Suncorp.
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23: Clearing showers for the rest of today in Mackay, tonight down to 18, and tomorrow clearing showers with a high of 26. 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
1: Is it amazing? Yes, it's amazing.
2: Is it amazing where we hear your amazing story?
3: Okay, so I have a couple of friends who a couple of years ago told me they were pregnant. And my friend thinks I'm really intuitive. And one night when it was getting close to the end of her pregnancy, I had a dream that they had a little boy and his name was Adam. And I messaged them like, ha, ha, ha, really funny. I had a dream, guys. You had your baby boy and his name was Adam. Fast forward a few months when I got the announcement message and the message said, we'd like to introduce you to our little boy, Adam.
2: So she made your dream come true.
3: Well,
2: she did
3: yes.
2: call him Adam.
4: That's the best spin on that.
3: She did call him Adam. And when I did ask her, like, oh, like, what made you, like, how did it come about? And she said that they were tossing up between Adam and another name. And my dream and her knowing that I'm a bit intuitive made her decide, like, Adam is obviously supposed to be his name.
4: So hold on, you told her about the dream?
3: I did tell her about the dream.
4: This could be the worst story I've ever heard. This is up there. Congrats on your 250 Mercedes-Benz.
5: Yeah, well done.
4: I've done a great thing, but...
2: I mean, I did think there's... I thought you were going to say you texted her, I just had a dream, you had a baby called Adam, and she went, oh, my gosh, I just had a baby called Adam.
5: No. She gave her the name and said, hey,
4: pretty
5: Adam.
4: Pretty much gave her the name.
5: And they're like, oh, yeah.
4: She was down to two names.
3: Also,
5: yeah, okay,
3: also,
5: here you go.
3: Better be a good also. You're not going to use the name if you don't like it.
4: Yeah, but she already liked it. It was one of the two names. And then you said, I thought of one of them in a dream.
0: I pressed the button.
2: So
0: did
2: you,
4: by the button you're going to press, is
5: that... fighting for her.
2: I love that you're fighting for... Because you basically had a dream a few months before your friend had a baby. That's a crux of it. Yes.
4: Yeah, and she thought of one of the two names. The button you're about to push, Josiah, is it the hang up this phone call button?
0: Oh, Vanessa seems like a nice person.
5: She says lovely.
2: Do you know what, Vanessa? No, I love the conviction with which you told it. You actually convinced me it was amazing. Mm. And then it was only when it got broken down I could see the flaws in the amazingness. But I still loved it.
0: Vanessa, regardless, $250 cash.
2: Hi, Naveen.
6: Hello, guys. How are you all?
4: Hi, Naveen.
2: Naveen, very low bar at the moment. As much as we loved Vanessa, you are a good shot at being amazing story.
6: Yes, yeah. So my story is, this happened a couple of years ago. I was working in a shopping center and I found a guy's wallet. He lost the wallet. I found it and I returned it to him. And after a few months, I lost my wallet and turns out the same guy found my wallet and returned it back to me.
4: Yeah.
5: Well done.
2: Yes.
5: What are the chances?
2: Not just amazing. Yeah. That could be phenomenal.
4: Yeah.
2: Absolutely.
4: Bump it up, Josiah.
5: Do you live in a town or wherever you live, just of two people?
6: No, it's in a shopping center. So I used to work in the food court in the shopping center, that guy used to work at JB Hi-Fi in the shopping center.
5: That's still amazing.
4: Yeah.
2: Yeah. Foot traffic through a shopping center. And you two found each other's wallets.
5: Wow.
6: Yes.
2: You know what? That is a well-earned $250, Naveen.
4: Well,
2: outstanding.
6: Thank you so much, guys.
0: One of the best in a while. Well done.
5: Well done.
4: Incredible. If you just thought of a baby's name in a dream there, it would have been perfect. It would have been the best story I've ever heard.
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0: Friday evening, it's a massive, massive week. And I'll tell you what, it's a massive weekend for most of Australia as well. 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

0: Do enjoy singing along to that one, Fifi, Bev and Nick, for your Friday evening right across Australia.
1: Yes, our intention is to turn around a local footy team struggling. 18 losses last year, 0 wins for the Eley Park Sharks. And tomorrow, their fortunes are going to change because Brendan Favola is lining up in the goal square. Dave Hughes, he is going to be playing midfield. Amy Shark is performing half time. We're trying to help out a local community, a footy club doing it tough. Crossway have come through and given them a barbecue for their on-site facilities. Glowbird Energy, amazing local energy electricity company, they're firing up their clubhouse and their park for a year, 12 months, and it's been a big few weeks building up to it. Shall we relive it?
2: Yeah. Previously on Fifi, Fev and Nick.
3: Super Boosh, Brendan Favola
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2: Teamed up to help one of Melbourne's worst teams. And in 2026, it's back.
1: That's right, we're loaning the big man out. He's that bit of magic that could turn your football team around.
2: And troubled footy teams answered the call.
5: The Eastern Warriors, I don't think we've won a game for over 3 years.
6: So on Saturday, they lost by 161 points.
5: Wow.
1: Yeah. That's a lot, isn't it?
2: But there was only one for the Fevolution.
1: 0 wins, 18 losses. Fev, you are playing for the Eley Park Sharks, Division 3 seniors.
7: Even the team captain was feeling it.
1: Xavier, how dire are things down there for your club?
8: It's been a step above hell, basically.
2: To boost morale, the Sharks needed some halftime entertainment. And after last year, it certainly wasn't going to be Guy Sebastian.
1: Last year, Guy Sebastian, he was halftime entertainment at Masala Dandenong.
9: And also played.
1: And he played any Tory Achilles.
10: Achilles.
4: He left with battle scars of his own, a leg injury in the second half.
2: And it was just coincidence that Eley Park rhymes with Amy Shark.
1: Amy Shark, will you be the halftime entertainment for the Eley Sharks?
11: Just hold on 2 seconds.
12: Hey, can I play for the Sharks?
9: Totally.
12: I can do it.
2: Track until
1: I have a document. It's a patient referral form. Name Brendan Favola. MRI required. Sustained a right knee injury.
5: It's just swelled up.
0: It's much fatter.
5: I think there's something wrong with it. I will need surgery, she said.
13: What you do have, which probably is causing more trouble, is just a little tear in the posterior horn of your medial meniscus. If it's feeling good on the day, you could go for it.
1: You can play Saturday.
2: And with Fev back on board, a potentially short-sighted Husey put his hand up to join the field. Not without protest.
14: I want to wear a GoPro on my forehead.
5: Yeah.
14: So when they're coming at me with their bad intent, they can see they're on smile, you're on camera, mate. Yeah. Before you knock me out, you've got to know you're on camera. Yeah.
2: And what's a footy ground without a good canteen?
0: All I'm worried about is Dave Hughes didn't play in the game for Masala last year. What are the vegan options down there for old annoying Husey?
15: Well, I've got to look up what a vegan
2: But you can't forget the mascot.
1: Nick V. Josiah, who's the mascot.
5: Yeah. I'm leaning towards Nick.
0: Yeah, I'd love to.
1: Because he loves that. He loves nothing more than being a mascot.
0: Oh, I'm so sorry.
5: Nick's pulled himself out.
14: Lucky I said out.
0: Leaves one man.
5: One man, the man that everyone wants to see.
0: Kids come and punch me or anything like that?
5: Well, I'll be telling them to.
2: Finally, we needed a good reason for Fev to get to training.
1: How's it all going down there? Two more sleeps?
8: I'll tell you what, I'm very nervous. Our lovely coach Ben has put me on notice. He's taken me aside and said, look, can you get into training or you won't be there Saturday?
1: Oh,
0: All right. So the only way X plays is if Fev trains. All right, X, enjoy Rezzy's this weekend.
2: But thankfully, Fev and Nick made the appearance.
16: Go, Cody! 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
0: Oh, yeah! 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Bye. 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
11: If you're Friday evening, hope you had a beautiful day. 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Well, it is, let's be honest, well and truly into your Friday night. 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
11: Yeah, and you've kind of kept it from us.
7: Have I?
11: Well, actually, you haven't.
7: I feel like I was very vocal about it the other night.
11: Yeah, tell us every day. But I believe you are going to let everyone right across our beautiful country know about them on the other side of this.
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0: good shower. No, he walked into the studio.
1: Tripod.
0: And I was speechless. Like, I just remember his charisma. And then he shared pizza with me and got me to drink his champagne. He walked with
1: Sorry,
0: me
1: pizza. Sorry, you had a pizza party. He had a pizza party with Tommy Lee.
0: He's
1: one of the elites.
2: Are you in the Illuminati?
1: Yeah. But for late.
0: He fed me pizza and champagne, and I did call a doctor straight away to see could you get Hep C through a pizza, because I was genuinely worried. Wow. No, that's fair enough.
2: Yeah. Do we have any audio of that?
0: I don't know if we've got audio of that one, but the other one, this might not surprise you, and anyone who was at my surprise party on Friday night will recall, I did... Was it a 10-minute piece on how much I love Flo Rida?
3: Yeah, I think so. You didn't stop.
0: That's right, Dan, wasn't it? How much did I go into how much I love Flo Rida?
4: It almost got explicit.
0: Yeah, it was a lot. There was a lot of Flo Rida happening at my surprise party. But when I met Flo Rida, and I've always loved Flo Rida, he got up on stage. I introduced him on stage and he sang Low. And he, this was before me too. I got a little tap, didn't I?
2: On the bottom?
4: Hmm. Oh, there was a few little taps.
0: There were a few little taps.
2: Oh, God.
0: And he got a bit low on stage. But at the time, I believe I was on air with Jules Lund, Julesy. And Jules, we got Flo Rida in the studio and Jules left the studio and left me alone with Flo Rida. And I believe I'm about to hear the audio. It was hard to breathe. It was hard to talk around Flo. And I love your film clips. My favourite part in Good Feeling is when you've got the iPad and you're flicking through them. That was totally cool. Was that your idea?
5: Oh, it was actually, the director's idea, but, I'll take the blame for it.
0: No, because I do watch your film clips quite often. They're brilliant. So, I hear you like the wild ones.
5: Oh. So that's what the guys left out. Yeah. It's going down now.
2: Wow. Oh, I like the wild ones.
0: And then 2 years ago, he was doing R&B Fridays Live. How good was that man on stage? And then Leon gets to go on stage with Flo Rida with Aizen.
4: Me too. He tapped me on the ass as well.
2: You like the wild ones.
0: I do.
3: I might have to get those socials back up.
2: It was so awkward.
1: I'm one of the wild ones.
2: She was so distracted and so caught up and giddy.
1: Do you like the wild ones as if it's her?
2: Yeah.
1: Share a bite of pizza with Tommy Lee. 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
1: Dear Ratbags and their parents, Wiz here. 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And thanks also to Disney and Pixar's Toy Story 5. 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
6: 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Lucy and Nikki.

0: Here Friday night, you got Lucy and Nikki, and we are doing this.
1: Lucy and Nikki asking the question, am I the a-hole?
0: Yeah, we want you to jump on the phones right now. 131060 is the number. We need to know who is the a-hole in this situation, girls.
2: Yes, that's right. So, got to give you a quick little run-through of the story. So, basically, there's two girlfriends. One recently got engaged. They've always had a low-key competitive energy. Basically, she had her engagement party dinner and was going around saying, my friend's coming alone.
3: So gnarly.
2: Then the friend actually ended up rocking up to the engagement party and bought a date.
3: But
2: she didn't tell her.
3: Yeah.
2: Unannounced. So she didn't tell her because she knew that she'd make

0: big deal about it. When she got there, she flipped out, said that she stole her moment, and said, you know, you're making it the whole night about yourself. They proceed to have a little falling out. The girl that bought the date actually ended up uploading a photo there with the date, which kind of like...
1: Which is weird in itself. I can't imagine uploading a photo to my Instagram with a date.
0: Yeah. Well, wouldn't you do it with your friend?
2: Yeah, it'd have to be like a pretty serious date.
0: I know. It's very confusing. But basically, the girl who got engaged is now saying that she sabotaged her engagement celebration and ruined her night. And then other friends say that she's being dramatic and controlling, and some people were like, maybe you should have just flagged it with her. So we need to unpack, because there's so many layers here.
1: I need to know what everyone else thinks.
0: Who is the a-hole?
2: Yeah, we got Tyler on the phone. Tyler, who is the a-hole in this situation?
3: I feel like the bride is the asshole in this situation. Mm. I just, like, who cares? You should be happy that you're getting engaged. You've got this beautiful wedding to look forward to. And also, you should be happy for your friend if they've got a date. Like, if it's a party and everyone's going to be happy and merry, the more you're merrier.
0: Yes.
1: Well, that's true. And I think sometimes, you can... Perspective is a crazy thing, because I've just thought of it from that perspective. If you were really, truly so excited in that moment, you probably wouldn't care if your friend bought a date. I think it really comes back to the competitive...
0: You're kind of ruining your own...
2: It's there's already something going on there.
0: Yeah, for sure.
2: Yeah. Awesome. Thanks, Tyler. Let's go to Georgia on 131060. Georgia, who is the a-hole in this situation?
4: Hello. Oh, I'm with Tyler. Fair play. Like, it's not a wedding. It's just not just an engagement party. I get it. But no, they can bring a date. Maybe shoot a text beforehand, but I don't think you're stealing anyone's thunder. Mm. No. Stakes aren't as high as other things. Go for it.
1: Yeah. What do you think, though, if it was a dinner, what do you think if there was, like, reserved seating per person? You know what I mean?
4: Okay, then definitely a text, because that would also be awful coming with a third person. That is... Okay.
1: Yeah. Right.
4: Yeah. 20 people, 100 people.
0: I know. We need more info, don't we, Del?
1: I know. This is you. Please call
0: back.
1: It'd
0: be great if we could get them on the phone.
2: It would be. Thank you for calling through, girls. Hey, stick around on the way. We're doing Lucy versus Nikki. It's Fashion Week in Australia, and the category is fashion, girls. Fashion icons.
0: Let's go.
2: We'll see how you go. You got Lucy and Nikki.
5: 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Want more Lucy and Nikki? 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

0: 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Right after this, you got Lucy and Nikki.
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10: Good morning, it's Amanda Myler with your news update. Donald Trump is heading home after 2 days of what he's described as very successful talks in Beijing with Xi Jinping. The two world leaders talked Taiwan, trade and Iran, but no major deals or policies were announced. 5 Aussies and 1 Kiwi have spent their first night at the $400 million Bullsbrook Quarantine Centre, where they'll spend the next 3 weeks. All were passengers on the deadly Hunter virus cruise ship and arrived back in Perth yesterday. 2 people have been found dead during a welfare check in Melbourne's West. Police were called to the Werribee property yesterday afternoon to discover the bodies. The cause of death hasn't been revealed. And Harvey Weinstein's 3rd New York rape trial has ended in a mistrial with the jury deadlocked on a verdict. It failed to reach a decision on the question of whether disgraced Hollywood mogul Weinstein raped former aspiring actor Jessica Mann in a Manhattan hotel back in 2013. Weinstein has denied all allegations.
9: Clean clothes, a warm shower, a conversation. 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
10: Magic rounds kicked off with both the Sharks and Dolphins getting the win at a packed Suncorp Stadium. First up, the Sharkies beat the Bulldogs 38 points to 16 before the Finns defeated the Rabbitohs 32 points to 10. Bunnies coach Wayne Bennett says Latrell Mitchell will be good for New South Wales in the Origin opener on May 27. Mitchell missed last week with a back injury and came off the field early last night. Here is Bennett post-game.
11: No, he's okay. He's not too bad. I don't think he's serious there. I think they're just kind of creeping up a bit. Nothing major. There.
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13: 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Tonight, down to 18. And tomorrow, a possible shower with a high of 27. 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
3: Good morning, it's Amanda Myler with your news update. Donald Trump's on his way back to the US, heralding his two-day trip to China for talks with leader Xi Jinping as very successful. Discussions touched on Iran, Taiwan and trade, but no major deals or policies were announced. Six passengers caught up in the deadly Hunter virus cruise outbreak have spent their first night at a quarantine facility northeast of Perth. The five Aussies and one Kiwi arrived yesterday symptom-free and testing negative and will stay there for 3 weeks. A police welfare check has ended in the discovery of two bodies in Melbourne's West. They were located yesterday afternoon at a Werribee property with the cause of death not yet confirmed. Nine people remain in hospital after that bus rollover in North Queensland this week, which killed a 26-year-old tourist. And Harvey Weinstein's third New York rape trial has ended in a mistrial with the jury unable to reach a verdict. The disgraced Hollywood mogul has denied all allegations but remains behind bars for other sex crimes.
4: Every load of laundry is a fresh start. 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
3: Magic round at Suncorp's underway with wins last night to the Sharks and the Dolphins. The Sharkies scoring a 38-16 victory over the Bulldogs. Here is Doggies coach Cam Serraldo.
5: Really disappointing the first half. Looked more like we wanted to look in the second half, but yeah, can't give up 30 points in the first half and expect to make a game of it.
3: Also last night, the Finns defeated the Rabbitohs 32 points to 10. Latrell Mitchell coming off early, concerning for New South Wales Origin fans on the eve of Game 1. But Bunnies coach Wayne Bennett's blamed cramping and reckons the superstar should be okay.
6: Today in Mackay, mostly fine with a top of 26. Tonight, down to 18. And tomorrow, a possible shower with a high of 27. 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
16: Good morning, it's Samantha Myler with your news update. Donald Trump setting home after 2 days of what he's described as very successful talks in Beijing with Xi Jinping. The two world leaders discussed Taiwan, trade and Iran, but no major deals or policies have been announced. Five Aussies and one Kiwi have spent their first night at the $400 million Bullsbrook Quarantine Centre, where they'll spend the next 3 weeks. All were passengers on the deadly Hunter virus cruise ship and arrived back in Perth yesterday. Two people have been found dead during a welfare check in Melbourne's southwest. Police were called to the Werribee property yesterday afternoon to discover the bodies. It is not yet known how they died. And Harvey Weinstein's third New York rape trial has ended in a mistrial with the jury deadlocked on a verdict. It failed to reach a decision on the question of whether disgraced Hollywood mogul Weinstein raped former aspiring actor Jessica Mann in a Manhattan hotel back in 2013. Weinstein remains behind bars over other sex crimes.
17: Research shows that regularly eating ultra-processed foods can increase your risk of developing type 2 diabetes by 53%. Search Diabetes Australia for more about the nation's fastest growing chronic condition.
16: Some concerns over Latrell Mitchell's fitness as the Bunnies centre limped off the field late in last night's 32-10 loss to the Dolphins, but coach Wayne Bennett says it was cramping and Mitchell should be right for the Blues ahead of the upcoming Origin 1 clash.
1: No, he's okay, isn't it, to be honest. I don't think it's serious there. I think it's just kind of cramping up a bit and everything. Nothing major.
16: In the early Friday night Magic Round game at Suncorp, the Sharks put on a convincing performance to beat the Bulldogs 38-16. It is the Doggies' seventh loss from the past 8 weeks.
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18: This is Heat Weather.
2: 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Tonight, down to 18. And tomorrow, a possible shower with a high of 27. 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

0: For your Saturday morning, you got Lucy and Nikki from the Happy Hour with Lucy and Nikki podcast. 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Lucy, we're going to unpack something you put on social media this week that has got a lot of attention.
1: Oh. 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
8: 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And remember, at Masala Indian Restaurant, you don't have to have it hot.
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14: Hi there, it's Amanda Myler with your news update. Australia's Hunter virus evacuees have started their 3-week quarantine period at a facility northeast of Perth. The 5 Aussies and 1 Kiwi arrived yesterday, testing negative and symptom-free. So far, there have been 11 confirmed cases of the rat-borne illness among passengers or crew members on the MV Hondius cruise ship. Police are investigating a suspected double murder after discovering two bodies at a Melbourne property during a welfare check yesterday. Harvey Weinstein's latest New York rape trial has ended in a mistrial. It marks the third time a New York jury has considered the case against the disgraced Hollywood mogul, who remains jailed on other charges. Donald Trump's heading back to Washington after what he's described as very successful talks with Chinese leader Xi Jinping in Beijing. And a huge rain band, the most widespread for May in a decade, is set to sweep across Oz. From today until Tuesday, it'll cover more than half of the country, with hope it'll bring relief to drought-hit farmers.
15: Did you know that diabetes is Australia's fastest-growing chronic condition? 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
14: Bulldogs coach Cancer Aldo's got no excuses for his side's 38-16 loss to the Sharks last night as Magic Round kicked off at Suncorp Stadium. It was the Doggies' seventh loss from the past 8 weeks.
16: The boys are fighting really hard, preparing really well, training well, I know that. We're just not executing in the game at the moment.
14: In the other clash, the Dolphins defeated the Bunnies 32 points to 10. Latrell Mitchell limped off the field early, but coach Wayne Bennett says it was due to cramping and that he should be right for the Blues' Origin opener on May 27 in Sydney.
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18: This is Heat Weather.
19: Today in Mackay, mostly fine with a top of 26. Tonight, down to 18. And tomorrow, a possible shower with a high of 27. 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